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1: And it is now the Drive at 5, driven by Rogers Motors. And, as you just heard, Flashback is just coming up under 5 minutes. I got a call request from Mark Hanna. He wanted to hear some Pantera.

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1: And you are the lucky number 5. Way to go.
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1: What do you got for me?
2: I didn't even know what my mom just said, caller 5. 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
3: Did you know the important event Rhoda was going to on the subway in this classic episode of Rhoda?
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3: In real life, bad marriages can lead to costly divorces and emotional trauma. 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
5: Do you believe this person?
3: And unfortunately, that's what happened to Rhoda. After that subway ride to her mom's house in the Bronx where she got married.
5: It's just a wedding.
6: Oh, sure. And Sara Lee is just a cheesecake.
3: If you said the important event Rhoda took the subway to was her wedding, then I now pronounce you winner and quiz.
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3: Class, you may now kiss the bride.

probably one of my favorite Nirvana songs, personally at least. But a request came in for Breed Nirvana, also a great one, off the Nevermind album. Also wanted to say that no one got today's Flashback Pop Quiz. That's okay. Unfortunately, caller 5, I guess he was just handed the phone by his mother and he didn't know what the answer was. But that's okay, because the Flashback Pop Quiz is every weekday, 5:20, every time. All you gotta do is listen in. If you think you know the trivia, then give me a call at 28-746-1995, and you might score some free food to the Cozy Kitchen.

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4: 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That's for-

A friend of mine got to go see Godsmack last weekend and was just telling me about the show, which reminded me it's been almost exactly a year since I went to go see Chevelle, which coincidentally, I guess that around that weekend, I got sick last weekend, and it was this pretty much the same weekend last year when I also got sick to go see Chevelle. I don't know why that is. It must have timed up almost exactly a year apart. It is flu season. I'm just glad I'm healthy. I'm glad I'm out of it. I'm glad it wasn't as bad as last year. Last year was 106-degree fever, miserable. But speaking of Chevelle, here's Pale Horse.

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2: 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Most of us agree. We need reasonable restrictions on abortion, but in medical emergencies, doctors need to be able to provide life-saving care. Vote yes on Proposition 1. 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

0: infringing on our constitutional rights, then we need to step back and evaluate that.
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2: When one's just not enough.

The good folks up at Rubens, Idaho, they requested some Slipknot. And it's two for Tuesday, so Psychosocial, as well as another Slipknot coming up right after this. And then another request also came in for Pink Floyd, so get ready. This is two for Tuesday, two Pink Floyd, so get ready for 14 minutes of Pink Floyd. I hope you don't mind that. Here's Psychosocial.

0: I can't believe we're already halfway through October, basically. It's October 13th. I mean, where did the month go? The reason why I'm bringing this up is because it's going to be here sooner than you think. 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
0: 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As for weather tonight, it will be getting cold, a low of 39, mostly clear. Tomorrow, slowly warming up, with it being a high of 67, low 41 that night. Thursday also slowly warming up. The whole week's warming up, with Thursday being a high of 70. Friday, 77.

and Saturday stay in the 70s, but cooling off a little bit. High is 73. Those nights will be mid-40s. Other than tonight, it's just going to be in the 30s. Chilly. It's Overcast, 57. 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

Bit of a change of schedule for the Seattle Seahawks, as they've been playing every Sunday the past few weeks, but they're playing, they're going to be in Denver on Thursday night. 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He listens live on AM 950 and 95.5 FM. 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

Z-Rock 96.5. It is the Valley's best rock, and it's cooling off. It's 7 o'clock. Sun's going down. I'm just now kind of getting used to the sun going down early. When does the time change? I forget when that happens. Is it has already happened? Is it later this month? I forget. Here's Driven Under, Seether.

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Coming up pretty soon, the 6th Street Trick or Treat is going to be Friday, October 30th from 4 to 6 on 6th Street in Clarkson. 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So bring the kids, dress up, and enjoy a fun and safe way to go trick-or-treating. The 6th Street Trick or Treat, Friday, October 30th, 4 to 6 in Clarkson.

0: Z-Rock 96.5, it is the Valley's best rock. A request came in for some Def Leppard. 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And I threw on Pour Some Sugar.
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that is going to do it for me tonight. I am out of here, and you have a great evening. Stay warm. It's going to get chilly tonight, dropping down to, I think, about mid-30s. But the rest of the week's going to be slowly warming up, so I'm looking forward to that. Probably some skating. Tonight, I don't think I'm going to skate. So if I'm cold, I'm miserable, and I don't like to skate while I'm miserable because I'll probably fall and eat dirt and be mad. But I'm just going to go home. Here's Bastille Day, Rush on Z-Rock.

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1: I'm Greg Kramer with LC Valley News. Blake Richards and Monty Renzelman are both running for sheriff in Assotin County. 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

0: Here are some contest do's and don'ts on Z-Rock 96.5. 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

0: ABC News, I'm Sherry Preston. A peaceful night in Rome for Pope Leo after surgery to remove a nodule from his lung. ABC's Tom Sophie Burge is at the Vatican.
1: People around the world are praying for Pope Leo after new details from the Vatican about the first American pontiff's battle with lung cancer. The Vatican says the 71-year-old Pope successfully underwent surgery Tuesday, doctors removing the lower lobe of his right lung. Officials saying the procedure was conducted as it had been planned, and whatever may present a future issue was removed, adding that further tests will be conducted to decide what treatment was needed, if any.
0: A judge overnight extending his order that blocks President Trump's attempt to bar three media organizations from the White House. Iran now says a cargo ship has gone down after it hit a mine in the Strait of Hormuz. After a string of accidents involving horse-drawn carriages, officials in New York City says there is a deal in place to ban them in the city by 2028. I'm Sherry Preston, ABC News.
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5: 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Mostly sunny today with daytime highs near 67. Tonight's going to be clear. It's going to be cool again with lows near 39. Sunny tomorrow and 70. And warming up to 75 on Friday. We're at 37 degrees now. 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

0: ABC News, I'm Sherry Preston. Inflation ramping up. The Labor Department says prices in September were 3.7% higher than a year ago, slightly higher than expectations. ABC's Elizabeth Schulze.
1: Airfares were higher. You've got all their transportation costs rising. One thing that was notable, we did see a slight decline in grocery prices, though a lot of foods, individual foods, are higher compared to the past year.
0: Pope Leo recovering at Gemelli Hospital in Rome after surgery to take out a nodule spotted on his lung. That has proved cancerous, and doctors removed the lower lobe of the Pope's right lung. President Trump continuing his Western campaign swing with stops in Arizona and Montana today after a rally last night in Alaska. Despite the president's announcement over the weekend of what he called energy ceasefire between Russia and Ukraine, the president of Ukraine says new Russian attacks have left hundreds of thousands of people across his country, including in the capital of Kyiv, without power. This is ABC News.
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2: More sunshine in the forecast today with a high near 67. Clear and cool again tonight. Overnight lows down around 39. More sunshine tomorrow and warmer with a high near 70. Currently 37 degrees in Lewiston. Good morning. I'm Brian Danner. A man reported missing in Idaho County has been found safe. 81-year-old John Norstog was reported missing Monday afternoon when he failed to return to a location to be picked up in the Mex Mountain area. The search for Norstag began yesterday morning at dawn by the Idaho County Sheriff's Office, the Idaho County Sheriff's Posse, including a dog team, and the Grangeville Mountain Rescue Unit. According to the Sheriff's Office, once Norstag realized he wasn't going to make it back in time to meet his group, he stopped. At that point, he was able to start a fire and utilize a space blanket to stay warm overnight before he planned to continue his way out. He was ultimately located by an Idaho County search and rescue dog team led by Brandy Henson. Election Day is rapidly approaching, and in the U.S. Senate race for Idaho, Todd Achilles is ready to fix what's wrong with Congress. Greg Kraber talked with him about Iran, the economy, and his opponent.
3: Achilles isn't mincing words when he says his opponent, Jim Risch, is not someone Idahoans should be considering.
4: He is one of the worst representatives in the history of federal politics in Idaho. And as chair of the Senate Foreign Relations Committee, listen, our foreign relations around the world have never been worse since Jim Risch has been chair. Nobody should go back into that seat with that kind of track record.
3: Achilles went on to say now's the time for new leadership in the Senate before things in Iran get worse.
4: He should have been there asking questions. He should have been challenging assumptions. But he's voted for the war 14 times. And only 3 days ago does he flip and say this war needs to end. And why did he do it 3 days ago? Because he's 3 weeks away from the election. And Idahoans don't like this thing.
3: Achilles is running as an independent and says voting for someone because of a letter next to their name doesn't make sense anymore.
4: Parties are nowhere in the Constitution. It's this cancer that's metastasized on Congress, and it's the reason Congress doesn't function anymore.
3: He says regardless of party affiliation, residents in the Gem State are looking at housing costs and inflation, and they're ready to try something new.
4: Too many Idahoans are living paycheck to paycheck, and when they look at their kids are never going to have a chance. And what you see from Republicans and independents and Democrats is they are fed up with a political system and economic system that's just not working for them. And they want change.
3: Achilles is planning to be in Lewiston later this month. Details are not yet finalized, but we'll let you know as soon as they are. For LC Valley News, I'm Greg Kraber.
2: The Lewiston Civic Theater performs an Agatha Christie classic, And Then There Were None starts this Friday and runs through November 1st. It's at the Normal Hill campus. 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In sports, Liam Hicks had two hits and drove in two runs, and the Tampa Bay Rays beat the Cleveland Guardians 3-1 last night in Game 2 of the American League Championship Series in Tampa. The series is now tied at a game apiece and will resume tomorrow afternoon in Cleveland. Meanwhile, the National League Championship Series resumes tonight in Los Angeles when the Dodgers host the Milwaukee Brewers in Game 3. The Brewers lead the best-of-seven series 2-0. Tonight's first pitch is set for 5 p.m. from Chavez Ravine with live coverage on FS1. I'm Brian Danner, LC Valley News.
5: Weird news story out of New York. This lady named Chelsea was being cool. She wanted to order her husband a Fudgy the Whale ice cream cake. Her husband loves ice cream cake, so she's like, all right. And she tells the place that's making it, she says, hey, I want to have some fun with this. So can you put on top of the cake, in big all-cap letters, and make it creepy if possible, just have it say run. So he opens the cake and it says run. It was her big joke for her husband.
2: Okay.
5: I don't know. But so she gets it home, pays for the cake, gets it home. It's time to party now. He opens up the cake and it says run. Big, all caps, creepy if possible. They printed everything she put on the instruction page, and possible was misspelled.
2: Oh, no.
5: She says he got a big old kick of it. We had a good laugh.
2: That's pretty funny.
5: I like when

0: people don't freak out and say, oh my gosh, they messed up the issue. They're laughing about it.
1: I just think it's funny it says run. It's a whale. Shouldn't it say swim?
0: Yeah, I was trying to figure that out too. Your joke makes no sense, lady, but now the joke is funnier after they messed up.
1: It is funnier, yes.
0: We're back to the music here. 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
3: All right, today's question is this. 746-1995 is the number. Today's question, 3% of pet owners have bought this gift for their dog. What is it? My wife and I were just talking about this at a casino recently. 3% of pet owners have bought this gift for their dog. What is it?

0: Listen to Eddie Van Halen. He's just ripping it. The album is 5150. The guy you hear singing there, Sammy Hagar, yesterday was his birthday. He's playing a series of shows in Cabo, at his place in Cabo. He's 79. Rocking it at 79, dancing around the stage, he's ripping it up. That's awesome. Happy birthday to Sammy Hagar. Birthday yesterday again, 79 years old.
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3: 20 minutes away from 8 o'clock this morning. We're sitting at 39 degrees. 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Going to help you out. 67 today under mostly sunny skies. More sunshine tomorrow and 70. Then on Friday, 75 degrees, partly sunny skies. Again, 39 now with Green Day. 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

0: ABC News. I'm Sherry Preston. Pope Leo is said to be eating regularly, has been walking, and is doing respiratory exercises. His post-preoperative tests are also described as normal, following surgery to remove a cancerous mass from his lung. The Social Security Administration projecting the annual cost of living adjustments for older adults and those with disabilities will go up by 3.6% beginning next year. That, as we found out today, the year-over-year inflation is once again come in hotter than expected.
1: As has been the case since the start of the U.S.-Iran war, energy prices were a major driver of the 3.7% surge in the year-over-year consumer price index last month. Coupled with higher prices for goods and services, average hourly earnings fell in August for a sixth straight month.
0: ABC's Jim Ryan. Houthi rebels striking the headquarters of Saudi oil giant Aramco. The rebels claiming the latest attacks were in retaliation for Saudi military actions in Yemen. This is ABC News.
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4: Sunshine in the forecast today with a high near 67. Clear and cool tonight. Overnight lows around 39. More sunshine tomorrow and a bit warmer with a high near 70. Currently 39 degrees in Lewiston. Good morning. I'm Brian Danner. The Idaho State Tax Commission is extending the deadlines to file and pay taxes for individuals and businesses impacted by Washington wildfires. Affected taxpayers will have until February 1, 2027 to file returns and make tax payments for deadlines that fall from July 31, 2026 through January 31, 2027. Idaho is following the extended deadline the Internal Revenue Service set. That includes delaying tomorrow's extended filing deadline for 2025 income tax returns with an additional extension to file. However, the extension is only an extension to file, not to pay. Interest continues to accrue on any tax paid after April 15, 2026, the original income tax due date for Idaho. The new deadline is for all Idaho tax types, including income tax, sales tax, fuels tax, and income tax withholding. It applies to individuals and businesses in the disaster areas, as well as to those whose tax records are located there. The Tax Commission is offering the relief to taxpayers in any area the Federal Emergency Management Agency designates as qualifying for assistance. An up-to-date list of eligible areas is available on the disaster relief page on IRS.gov. Affected taxpayers can get more information by calling the Idaho Tax Commission toll-free at 1-800-972-7660. Idaho gasoline prices are slowly backing away from the $5 mark, even as the crude oil market remains highly uncertain. According to the American Automobile Association, today's average price for a gallon of regular in the Gem State is $4.87, 7 cents cheaper than a week ago, but still 9 cents more than a month ago, and $1.42 more than this time last year. The national average currently sits at $4.34 per gallon, about 2 cents less than a week ago, but 3 cents more than a month ago, and $1.26 more than a year ago. Of Idaho's largest cities, Rexburg has the state's highest average price for a gallon of regular at $4.97, while Coeur d'Alene has the state's lowest average price at $4.52. Lewiston's average price for a gallon of regular is currently $4.55. Lapway is getting in on the Halloween fun early this year. They're hosting a trick-or-treat on Wednesday, October 21st. It starts at 6 p.m. in the city park. If you'd like to give out candy, they welcome you to just show up. You don't need to register. You can just set up a tent or a table and start handing out treats.
5: That's kind of cool. That's early.
4: That's cool.
5: You get an extra Halloween. Good for them.
4: Lots of Halloween stuff goes on in this area.
5: Love it.
4: In sports, the Idaho District 2-1A and 2-A volleyball tournaments get underway today at the P1FCU Activity Center on the Lewis Clark State College campus. Matches begin at 3 p.m. this afternoon with a 1A meeting between Timberline and Highland and a 2A match between Logos and Lapway. At 5 p.m., Kendrick faces

0: Tennessee in a 1A match, and Kamei faces Prairie in a 2A contest. At 7 p.m. tonight, Nespers takes on St. John Bosco in a 1A match, and Potlatch plays Clearwater Valley in a 2A match. I'm Brian Danner, LC Valley News.
1: Brian.
0: Lee.
1: 3% of pet owners have bought this gift for their dog. 3% of the people surveyed say, yeah, I bought this for my dog. What about it? What do you think the answer is on that one?
0: Only 3%.
1: Only 3%, yeah. Which I will tell you this. I'm gonna give you a hint before you give your answer. I'm surprised it's not a lot higher because I've seen this.
0: Really?
1: More often than I wish I would have. No, I'm just kidding. But I think it would be something that's higher than
0: 3%. Really? Okay. Yep. Okay. Yep. 3% have purchased this for their dog? Is that what it is?
1: Yes.
0: Their dog.
1: Yep, for their dog.
0: A stuffed animal.
1: Stuffed animal. Yeah. Excellent guess.
0: Is it really, Lee?
1: That's an excellent guess. Yeah. That's not it, though. You have another one? Another guess?
0: No, the stuffed animal, though. I've seen little boy dogs do stuff to stuffed animals.
1: Oh, I know it. Oh, that used to be so awkward. We had a dog that, oof, I'm like, no, go ahead and throw that pillow out.
0: Get me, man. I'm back there cheering him on.
1: Some gal that you know, too, and my wife knows, had like a...
0: That's the dog.
1: A dinosaur. Is that the dog?
0: That's exactly the dog I'm talking about.
1: And was in love with his dinosaur or something. Yep. Do you remember what that dog's name is?
0: No.
1: Yeah,
0: I remember his owner's name.
1: Yeah, and you will remember the dog.
0: How you doing, Dee Dee?
1: That dog was... I hope that dog's still going at it.
0: I feel like I should know his name.
1: And when I say going at it, I mean alive. Yeah, I was a poor choice of words at the time.
0: Here, just let me have that shovel.
1: Yeah, no doubt.
0: Quit digging, Lee. Yep. Quit digging.
1: I'm going to say the answer now. I'm going to reveal the answer. It was... As we play this song, Giving the Dog a Bone from AC/DC, the answer is a baby stroller, a little doggy stroller. Angie and I saw one of those in a casino recently. We're like, how is that an emotional support animal that weighs half a pound and has a nicer hairdo than the person playing the slot machine? Come on. But yeah, it was a baby stroller was the answer.

Yesterday was kind of a hoot. I listened to Who in the Rock with Gabe in the afternoon. Who in the Rock? Tuesdays at 3 o'clock, he gave out a bunch of clues. And the answer, if you missed it, was Jimi Hendrix yesterday. 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I thought that last song ended differently. 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
8: And during the few moments that we have left, we want to talk right down to earth in a language that everybody here can easily understand.

for the movie Vision Quest, filmed in Spokane. There's a scene where Madonna's singing at the Onion in Spokane about a high school wrestler. What was his name? Loudon Swain? Anyway, this song was on that soundtrack. That soundtrack is so good. And this is Red Ryder and the song Lunatic Fringe.

0: That dude's name is Des Rocks. It's like a mix of Corey Hart from the 1980s and Elvis Presley when you see that guy live. He's pretty good. He is pretty good. Hey, the 6th Street Trick-or-Treat presented by ICCU is Friday night, October 30th. It's a night before Halloween from 4 to 6 on 6th Street in Clarkston. And the local business is going to be handing out a ton of candy. Plus, there's a costume contest for all ages by Lindy's Music Notes. So bring the kids, dress up, enjoy a great, fun, safe way to trick-or-treat on 6th Street in Clarkston. It's all presented by ICCU. And thanks to sponsors Coleman Oil, Don Montgomery of Waddell and Reed, and Amsterdam Coffee Club. It's a 6th Street trick-or-treat the night before Halloween, October 30th.
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0: ABC News, I'm Sherry Preston. Prices for nearly everything continued their constant rise in September. The Labor Department's Consumer Price Index released today.
1: Jackson almost immediately entered the race to replace Plattner. He just gave his official...
0: The all-items column in the Consumer Price Index for September finds prices rising 0.6% from August and 3.7% compared to the same month last year. That's well above the Federal Reserve's inflation target of 2%. Former NFL quarterback and broadcaster Mark Sanchez has reached an agreement with a truck driver in a civil case over an altercation in Indianapolis last year that landed Sanchez in the hospital with stab wounds. Netflix today announcing it plans to lay off 1,000 employees, one-sixth of its workforce, many of them coming from the production and HR departments. Pope Leo said to be up, walking around, and eating normally following his surgery to remove a cancerous nodule in his lung. This is ABC News.
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5: Mostly sunny skies today with a high near 67. Clear and cool tonight. Overnight lows around 39. Sunshine again tomorrow and a bit warmer with a high near 70. Currently 42 degrees in Lewiston. Good morning. I'm Brian Danner. A man reported missing in Idaho County has been found safe. 81-year-old John Norstock was reported missing Monday afternoon when he failed to return to a location to be picked up in the Mex Mountain area. The search for Norstock began yesterday morning at dawn by the Idaho County Sheriff's Office, Idaho County Sheriff's Posse, including a dog team, and the Greenfield Mountain Rescue Unit. According to the Sheriff's Office, once Norstock realized he wasn't going to make it back in time to meet his group, he stopped. At that point, he was able to start a fire and utilize a space blanket to stay warm overnight before he planned to continue his way out the next day. He was ultimately located by an Idaho County search and rescue dog team led by Brandy Henson. Election Day is rapidly approaching, and in the U.S. Senate race for Idaho, Todd Achilles is ready to fix what's wrong in Congress. Greg Craver talked with him about Iran, the economy, and his opponent.
6: Achilles isn't mincing words when he says his opponent, Jim Risch, is not someone Idahoans should be considering.
7: He is one of the worst representatives in the history of federal politics in Idaho. And as chair of the Senate Foreign Relations Committee, listen, our foreign relations around the world have never been worse since Jim Risch has been chair. Nobody should go back into that seat with that kind of track record.
6: Achilles went on to say now's the time for new leadership in the Senate before things in Iran get worse.
7: He should have been there asking questions. He should have been challenging assumptions. But he's voted for the war 14 times. And only 3 days ago does he flip and say this war needs to end. And why did he do it 3 days ago? Because he's 3 weeks away from the election. And Idahoans don't like this thing.
6: Achilles is running as an independent and says voting for someone because of a letter next to their name doesn't make sense anymore.
7: Parties are nowhere in the Constitution. It's this cancer that's metastasized on Congress, and it's the reason Congress doesn't function anymore.
6: He says regardless of party affiliation, residents in the Gem State are looking at housing costs and inflation, and they're ready to try something new.
7: Too many Idahoans are living paycheck to paycheck, and when they look at their kids are never going to have a chance. And what you see from Republicans and independents and Democrats is they are fed up with a political system and economic system that's just not working for them. And they want change.
6: Achilles is planning to be in Lewiston later this month. Details are not yet finalized, but we'll let you know as soon as they are. For LC Valley News, I'm Greg Craver.
5: The Lewiston Civic Theater performs an Agatha Christie classic. And Then There Were None starts Friday and runs through November 1st. It's at the Normal Hill campus. 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In sports, Liam Hicks had two hits and drove in two runs, and the Tampa Bay Rays beat the Cleveland Guardians 3-1 last night in Game 2 of the American League Championship Series in Tampa. The series is now tied at 1-1 and will resume tomorrow afternoon in Cleveland. Meanwhile, the National League Championship Series resumes tonight in Los Angeles when the Dodgers host the Milwaukee Brewers in Game 3. The Brewers lead the best-of-seven series 2-0. Tonight's first pitch is set for

0: 5 p.m. from Chavez Ravine with live coverage on FS1. I'm Brian Danner, LC Valley News.
1: Remember that strange news story we had about the 9-year-old YouTuber who ran up a $118,000 credit card bill?
0: Yeah, that was a little while ago. I remember it.
1: He was promoting his Minecraft and Roblox videos, and his dad set him up a little account, bought him $20 worth, and the kid just says, well, that's cool. I'm starting to see some more views. I'll keep doing it. Runs up $118,000. Well, his dad now says he lost his job over it because it was a company credit card.
0: Oh.
1: And the family may have to sell the family home to pay back the bill of $118,000. So what's their solution? They sell T-shirts. The family's now selling AI-designed shirts for as much as $97 a piece, including one celebrating the $118,000 mistake. And people online, not happy about it. So now they've spent this money to produce these T-shirts, so now they owe even more money. Most kids get grounded for spending $20 without asking. This kid gets his own clothing line.
0: Not a financial guy, I'm guessing.
1: Must not be. Their financial advisor obviously is ChatGPT. Try again, buddy.
0: It's the douche and fiduciary, doesn't he?
1: Bravo, Brian.

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3: Great. I'm in trouble with my wife. I forgot to wheel out the recycling. I thought recycling was next week. It was this week. Ah, damn it.
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Remember when David Letterman was on? I know that makes me an old guy, but I love stupid pet tricks. 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What's the weirdest thing that your pet does? There's a picture. We took a picture of this dog. His owner went in to shop at Herbs up there, and he just gets on top of the pickup and just lays there waiting for the guy. It was great. So there's a picture of that dog on our Facebook page. And now people are leaving comments with videos, and I'm hoping, or with some pictures, but I'm hoping for some videos. If your dog does something really weird, I want to see it. I want to see. There's some great pictures, by the way. 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You're going to like it.

0: Z-Rock 96.5, a reminder, Pumpkin Palooza is coming up on Halloween from noon to 4 on Halloween afternoon. There's trick-or-treating, there's food and merchandise vendors. How come I got all nervous when my wife, Angie, is standing right behind me? I got all nervous. And I was like, first of all, I could smell you. You smell good.
1: Let's make sure that that's... People know that
0: you weren't stinky, for God's sakes. You smell good. I'm like, oh. And then I got all messed up about Pumpkin Palooza. What's the biggest thing to know about Pumpkin Palooza?
1: Lots of vendors. The pumpkin roll.
0: That is fun.
1: Yeah.
0: And then all the costume contests. Kids get into that a lot. But a huge thank you to Lewiston Motor Company, the other sponsors, Tri-State Health, Mike's Mechanical, and Sunshine Disposal and Recycling.
1: Like,
0: I'm still flubbed. Yeah.
1: Flubbed.
0: I'm flubbed.
1: Yeah.
0: It all happens noon to 4, and plenty of time to get involved if you want to be a vendor down there in front of thousands of people.
1: Can I say one thing about Pumpkin Palooza?
0: Yes.
1: And it's not, I'm not trying to be negative, but it starts at noon, and it would be really helpful if people would not come before noon. Like, it's really hard to set up.
0: Yeah.
1: At

0: And you know, you get these people that roll in at 11:30 thinking we're going to get there early, and it's, I get
1: it.
0: Oh,
1: you're not going to change that.
0: But it's just, it's really tough when you're not, when your stuff's not set up and everybody's not ready yet. It would be nice if we could start it at noon.
1: And it would be nice if you got your business in front of thousands and thousands of people. It's the biggest fall festival of the LC Valley. It happens Halloween from noon to four in downtown Lewiston. 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
1: 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It's going to be mostly sunny today and 67. Clear tonight with lows near 39. Tomorrow about 70 degrees. On Friday, 75, partly sunny. Right now, 44 degrees at Z-Rock 96.5.

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1: Well, this time it's about a sicko named Paul who works at a college. He's a professor at a college in Minnesota. And he was arrested for spilling urine on students' backpacks. He taught biology, and it wasn't wild animal tinkle. It was his own. Female student noticed the spill on her bag, realized what it was, and alerted the authorities. They said there's been six previous complaints of the same thing. The guy says, hey, I like to go in cups, and then I'll dump it out in the trash after the science labs are over. Sometimes in the science lab sinks. Can you just go use a restroom, sir? He must have accidentally spilled some on the backpack, he said, when he was trying to dispose of it. Now he's no longer a professor at the college. There's your daily dumbass. It doesn't get much worse than that. That's gross. Think so? I got your back. 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Handyman.

0: 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Hey, we have some free tickets to go see Slaughter. You want to be caller number 6 when you hear those Rocktober ringtones? I have not given away a pair of tickets yet today. I better do that any second now. Any second now. Good luck.
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0: Well, big congratulations goes out to Thaddeus Ferris. He just picked up two free tickets to go see Slaughter Friday night at Spokane Tribe Casino. Thanks for trying, and be listening for those Rocktober ringtones. Try to get you hooked up with a nice prize. Have a great day. We'll talk to you bright and early tomorrow morning at 6.
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0: ABC News. I'm Wayne Cabot. Election day just weeks away, and California today is being given 48 hours to answer a claim of non-citizens being given ballots. That claim comes from the Trump Justice Department. It says it has a thumb drive of names of likely non-citizens who were sent mail-in ballots. No comment yet from the state or county officials. Inflation inflated last month, rising 3.7% for September from 3.4%. Gasoline, the main driver. ABC's Elizabeth Schulze in a driving rain in Oklahoma breaks it down.
1: Airfares were higher. You've got all their transportation costs rising. One thing that was notable, we did see a slight decline in grocery prices, though a lot of foods, individual foods, are higher compared to the past year.
0: The Saudi oil company Aramco had its headquarters attacked by the Houthis overnight. Pope Leo is eating, walking, doing lung exercises a day after cancer surgery. Six Flags Over Georgia will reopen Friday. No word about the coaster where a man fell to his death. This is ABC News.
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7: I'm Brian Danner. The Idaho State Tax Commission is extending the deadlines to file and pay taxes for individuals and businesses impacted by Washington wildfires. Affected taxpayers will have until February 1st to file returns and make tax payments for deadlines that fall from July 31st, 2026 through January 31st, 2027. Idaho is following the extended deadline the Internal Revenue Service set. That includes delaying tomorrow's extended filing deadline for 2025 income tax returns with an additional extension to file. However, the extension is only an extension to file, not to pay. Interest continues to accrue on any tax paid after April 15, 2026, the original income tax due date for Idaho. The new deadline is for all Idaho tax types, including income tax, sales tax, fuels tax, and income tax withholding. It applies to individuals and businesses in the disaster areas, as well as to those whose tax records are located there. The Tax Commission is offering the relief to taxpayers in any area the Federal Emergency Management Agency designates as qualifying for assistance. An up-to-date list of eligible areas is available on the Disaster Relief page on IRS.gov. Affected taxpayers can get more information by calling the Idaho Tax Commission toll-free.

0: at 1-800-972-7660. Idaho gas prices are slowly backing away from the $5 mark, even as the crude oil market remains highly uncertain. According to the American Automobile Association, today's average price for a gallon of regular in the Gem State is $4.87, 7 cents cheaper than a week ago, but still 9 cents more than a month ago, and $1.42 more than this time last year. The national average currently sits at $4.34 per gallon, about 2 cents less than a week ago, but 3 cents more than a month ago, and $1.26 more than a year ago. Of Idaho's largest cities, Rexburg has the state's highest average price for a gallon of regular at $4.97, while Coeur d'Alene has the state's lowest average price at $4.52. Lewiston's average price for a gallon of regular is currently $4.55. Lapway is getting in on the Halloween fun early this year. They're hosting a trick-or-treat on Wednesday, October 21st. It starts at 6 p.m. in the city park. If you'd like to give out candy, they welcome you to just show up. You don't need to register. You can set up a tent or a table and start handing out treats. In sports, the Idaho District 2, 1A, and 2A volleyball tournaments get underway today at the P1FCU Activity Center on the Lewis Clark State College campus in Lewiston. Matches begin at 3 p.m. this afternoon with a 1A meeting between Timberline and Highland and a 2A match between Logos and Lapway. At 5 p.m., Kendrick faces Genesee in a 1A matchup and Kamei faces Prairie in a 2A contest. At 7 p.m. tonight, Nez Perce takes on St. John Bosco in a 1A match, and Potlatch plays Clearwater Valley in a 2A match. I'm Brian Danner, LC Valley News.
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0: On this day in 1966, Grace Slick made her first appearance with Jefferson Airplane, playing the Fillmore West in San Francisco. Grace replaced Signe Anderson, who left the group after their first album to have a baby.
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3: Happy birthday to Justin Hayward of the Moody Blues, who was born in 1946. He and the band were inducted into the Rock and Roll Hall of Fame in 2018. And today is the wedding anniversary of the late Charlie Watts and his late wife, Shirley Ann Shepherd, who were married in 1964.
0: And that's a look at today, October 14th in rock history. When the

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Z-Rock 96.5. It is the Valley's Best Rock. A happy Wednesday to you. It's a bit of a warmer than it was yesterday. Yesterday was mid-50s. Now it's mid-60s at the moment. Nice and clear. I'll give you a weather update here pretty soon. Bang-a-gong. T-Rex.

0: 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And during that favorite time is Pumpkin Palooza. 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
5: 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As for the weather tonight, it'll be a low of 41, kind of warming up from the weekend we had. But tomorrow, warming up to 70. It's going to be nice and sunny, with Friday 75 and Saturday 74. Sunday cooling off again to 66. All these nights pushing forward will be mid-40s with some sporadic clouds. It's 63 at the moment. It's clear. Sober. Tool.

0: We have some Seattle Seahawks action tomorrow. They're going to be in Denver tomorrow night. Kickoff is set for 5:15. You can catch the game live on AM 950 and 95.5 FM. Again, that's tomorrow as they're traveling to Denver.
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Z-Rock 96.5. It is the Valley's best rock. It's now 4 o'clock. It's mid-60s out. It's a nice day. It's a beautiful day, actually. We got the Drive at 5 coming up in just under an hour. That's driven by Rogers Motors, the Flashback. I took a listen to that a bit earlier, and it's not that hard of a question. I think you got it. Here's a bit of a newer song. This is Dog Star. So if you like Keanu Reeves, I mean, if you know him from The Matrix, I saw him first in Speed. But this is Keanu Reeves' band. He's the bassist, Dog Star. All in now on Z-Rock.

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1: Let's take a

tomorrow, a high of 70, warming up. Friday's going to be even warmer, high of 75, nice and sunny, with Saturday about the same, 74. Sunday dropping about 10 degrees back in the mid-60s at 65 to 66. All those nights are going to be also mid-40s. At the moment, it's actually warmed up a little bit. It's clear at 66. Heavy Metal on Z-Rock.

0: The drive at 5 is coming up in just a few minutes, about 20 minutes. But before we get there, a call request came in for Jeremy Pearl Jam from the 10 album.
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0: News. I'm Dave Packer. ABC's Jim Ryan says the consumer price index for September shows prices keep rising.
1: As has been the case since the start of the U.S.-Iran war, energy prices were a major driver of the 3.7% surge in the year-over-year consumer price index last month. Coupled with higher prices for goods and services, average hourly earnings fell in August for a sixth straight month.
0: To keep up with rising prices, the government says Social Security benefits will increase 3.6%. The administration saying that'll largely kick in next year, though for some people, the increase could start hitting on December 31st. Six Flags over Georgia set to reopen on Friday, days after a man fell to his death from the Goliath roller coaster. That ride remaining closed as investigators examine what happened. What's believed to be the world's oldest shipwreck found off the coast of Turkey. The ship is thought to have been a trade vessel from the Bronze Age 4,700 years ago. This is ABC News.
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1: Good afternoon, I'm Greg Kraber. You're invited to watch and verify that the equipment that counts your vote is working properly. The Nez Perce County Auditor Recorder's Office will be running the general election equipment through its paces. It's coming up next Friday, October 23rd, in accordance with Idaho law. It's at 8 a.m. in the Nez Perce County Courthouse on Main Street in Lewiston. Medicare open enrollment runs from October 15th through December 7th, and the Idaho Department of Insurance is encouraging Medicare beneficiaries to take this time to review their coverage and evaluate whether their current plan still meets their needs. Department of Insurance Director Dean Cameron says consumers should use this annual open enrollment period to compare plans, confirm their doctors and prescriptions are covered, and seek help from the Department of Insurance or local trusted agent. The annual Fall Fest at Big Canyon Acres is this weekend. The free event is nestled in Big Canyon on a homestead orchard and offers a pumpkin patch, kids games, fresh pressed cider from their orchard, hay rides, hay maze, vendors, and plenty more. It's just off Highway 12 between Lewiston and Orofino on the road to Peck. It runs Saturday and Sunday from 10 a.m. to 4 p.m. Your weather forecast in the LC Valley tonight, 39 degrees and mostly clear. Tomorrow, 70 and sunny. Friday, still sunny, a little warmer, 77 degrees. And that's your news. For more on these stories and others, head over to KOZE.com and follow LC Valley News on your favorite social media. I'm Greg Kraber. 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